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I want you to get together. I want you to get together. Put your hands together one time. 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

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By that time, it was 10:30 then. 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

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And by that time, was a quarter to two. 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

0: 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My name is Fat Lip, and this is my friend, Sammy the Salmon.
1: What to do?
0: Today, we're going to teach you some fun facts about salmon and

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And as a treat, I give.

dream of the gates of Zion, more than the great cities of Babylon.